Seek shelter inside a well-built structure and stay away from windows. This storm is capable of producing damaging winds. Repeating, a severe thunderstorm warning has been issued until 5:15 p.m. Mountain Standard Time for the following county, Northeast Pima, Arizona.

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The National Weather Service in Tucson has issued a severe thunderstorm warning for central Pima County in southeastern Arizona until 6 p.m. Mountain Standard Time. At 5:08 p.m. Mountain Standard Time, a severe thunderstorm was located near San Isidro, moving northwest at 20 miles per hour. Hazard, 60 miles per hour in gusts and quarter-size hail. Source, radar indicated. Impact, hail damage to vehicles is expected. Expect wind damage to roofs, siding, and trees. Locations impacted include Sells, Topola, San Isidro, Ali Chuckson, Cowley, Fresno, South Comababe, Comababe, Kababe, Artesia, Rincon, and Ali Molina. This includes Route 86 between mile markers 108 and 128. Seek shelter inside a well-built structure and stay away from windows. The storm is capable of producing damaging winds and large hail. Repeating, a severe thunderstorm warning has been issued until 6 p.m. Mountain Standard Time for the following county: Western Pima, Arizona,

National Weather Service in Tucson has issued a severe thunderstorm warning for northeastern Pima County in southeastern Arizona, south central Pinal County in southeastern Arizona until 6 p.m. Mountain Standard Time. At 5:11 p.m. Mountain Standard Time, severe thunderstorms were located along the line from near Saguaro National Park west to 6 miles west of Saddlebrook Ranch, moving northwest at 20 miles per hour. Hazard, 60 miles per hour in gusts and quarter-size hail. Source, radar indicated. Impact, hail damage to vehicles is expected. Expect wind damage to roofs, siding, and trees. Locations impacted include Marana, Avra Valley, Saddlebrook Ranch, Tortolita, Pinal Airport, Picacho Peak State Park, Saguaro National Park West, Tucson Mountain Park, Tucson Estates, Picture Rocks, Red Rock, Bell Mountain, and Silver Bell. This includes the following highways: Route 79 between mile markers 92 and 120, Interstate 10 between mile markers 218 and 247. Seek shelter inside a well-built structure and stay away from windows. These storms are capable of producing damaging winds and large hail. Repeating, a severe thunderstorm warning has been issued until 6 p.m. Mountain Standard Time for the following counties: northeast Pima, southeast Pinal, and western Pima.

National Weather Service in Tucson has issued a flash flood warning for central Pima County in southeastern Arizona until 8:30 p.m. Mountain Standard Time. At 5:23 p.m. Mountain Standard Time, Doppler radar indicated thunderstorms producing heavy rain across the warned area. Up to 1 inch of rain has fallen. Additional rainfall amounts up to 1 inch are possible in the warned area. Flash flooding is already occurring. Hazard, flash flooding caused by thunderstorms. Source, radar indicated. Impact, flash flooding of small creeks and streams, urban areas, highways, streets, and underpasses, as well as other poor drainage and low-lying areas. Some locations that will experience flash flooding include Sells, Topoa, San Isidro, Kitt Peak, Alichuxen, Guamoytic, Cowlick, Fresno, No, LIGK, South Comobabi, Comobabi, Kababi, Artesia, and Ali Molina. This includes Route 86 between mile markers 104 and 129. This includes the following flash flood-prone locations: Indian Route 19 south of Topoa and Indian Route 20 at Cowlick. Flash flooding reported in Little Tucson Village. Turn around, don't drown when encountering flooded roads. Most flood deaths occur in vehicles. In hilly terrain, there are hundreds of low water crossings which are potentially dangerous in heavy rain. Do not attempt to cross flooded roads. Find an alternate route. Repeating, a flash flood warning has been issued until 8:30 p.m. Mountain Standard Time for the following county: Western Pima, Arizona,

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San Lucie, some friends right there with Pebbles, Cumbia. The Braves also back there with the Wider. We heard the Jazzy from Southern Scratch, Cisco Band, South Image, and TO Native. Are there for your 5 o'clock hours, about 5:30-ish right now. And we're going to get into the birthday tune. Real quick, checking out some celebrity birthdays for today. Brock Lesnar wrestler, celebrating a birthday today. Also, RIP, HBD, RIP, Charlie Murphy, comedian born back in 59, passed away in 2017. Also today, Topher Grace. He was on that 70s show. Topher Grace celebrated a birthday today. And then also Eric Per Sullivan, know him as Dewey on the show Malcolm in the Middle back in the day there, like early 2000s. They did reboot the show. I think it's out now. I haven't checked it out, but I know him, like all the cast members came back except Dewey, so they had to get a new Dewey there. So yeah, Eric Per Sullivan celebrating a birthday today. So anyone else out there that is celebrating today, got that Cruz Cook Masikdash Waida for you all right here in the out holding.

National Weather Service in Tucson has issued a flash flood warning for South Central Pima County in southeastern Arizona until 8:45 p.m. Mountain Standard Time. At 5:41 p.m. Mountain Standard Time, Doppler radar indicated thunderstorms producing heavy rain across the warned area. Between 1 and 2 inches of rain have fallen. Additional rainfall amounts up to 1 inch are possible in the warned area. Flash flooding is ongoing or expected to begin shortly. Hazard: flash flooding caused by thunderstorm.

water in vehicles. In hilly terrain, there are hundreds of low water crossings which are potentially dangerous in heavy rain. Do not attempt to cross flooded roads. Find an alternate route. Repeating, a flash flood warning has been issued until 8:45 p.m. Mountain Standard Time for the following county, Western Pima, Arizona.

National Weather Service in Tucson has issued a severe thunderstorm warning for northeastern Pima County in southeastern Arizona, south central Pinal County in southeastern Arizona, until 6:30 p.m. Mountain Standard Time. At 5:47 p.m. Mountain Standard Time, a severe thunderstorm was located 12 miles west of Ira Valley, moving west at 25 miles per hour. Hazard, 60 miles per hour in gusts and quarter-size hail. Source, radar indicated. Impact, hail damage to

vehicles is expected. Expect wind damage to roofs, siding, and trees. Locations impacted include Avra Valley, Pinnell Air Park, Red Rock, and Silver Bell. This includes Interstate 10 between mile markers 227 and 233. Seek shelter inside a well-built structure and stay away from windows. The storm is capable of producing damaging winds and large hail.

There you go, some Santa Rosa Band right here on the Alton Holding Network. Some D Express, also back there. We heard T.O. Combo with the White American Indian, some Blackjack's Bar, Pap Warrior and Cruz with the birthday tune. Happy birthday to you. If you're celebrating today, Skug Masikdash. And so, we're going to finish out this hour here with some Carl and Buddies Defection 9, also on the way. So keep it right here, and I'll catch you next hour. It's the Alton Holding Network.

0: National Weather Service in Tucson has issued a flash flood warning for north central Pima County in southeastern Arizona until 9 p.m. Mountain Standard Time. At 6.01 p.m. Mountain Standard Time, Doppler radar indicated thunderstorms producing heavy rain across the warned area. Between 1 and 2 inches of rain have fallen. Additional rainfall amounts up to 1 inch are possible in the warned area. Flash flooding is ongoing or expected to begin shortly. Hazard, flash flooding caused by thunderstorms. Source, radar indicated. Impact, flash flooding of small creeks and streams, urban areas, highways, streets, and...
1: ...and changes our well-being. Why do you think people get loaded? Why do you think they get stoned? Again, I always address this issue because I believe it's so important.

It's the Alton Holding Network. We are back here for the 6 o'clock hour for your wider block for this Sunday. July 12th is the date today, and we are now in our double shot hour. So two songs from the bands. We did hear some Wilson's Fiddle Combo, also Native Creed right there with the cumbia and a Huayra, Margarita Huayra. So we're keep it going right now with some Santa with the band. Momsico Tribe also on the way. It's the Alton Holding Network.

The National Weather Service in Tucson has issued a severe thunderstorm warning for north central Pima County in southeastern Arizona, southwestern Pinal County in southeastern Arizona until 7:30 p.m. Mountain Standard Time. At 6:28 p.m. Mountain Standard Time, severe thunderstorms were located along a line from 9 miles north of San Ysidro to near Eloy, moving west at 15 miles per hour. Hazard, 60 miles per hour wind gusts and small hail. Source, radar indicated. Impact, expect damage to roofs, siding, and trees. Locations impacted include Eloy, Santa Rosa, Kuiju, Carbon Wells, Anigam, Cockleburr, North Kumik, Cohuk, Palo Verde Stand, Acton, Queens Well, Kababi, Comobabi, South Comobabi, Silmerkia, Santa Rosa Ranch, San Luis, Sells District, Jack Rabbit, and Mountain Village. This includes the following highways: Route 86 between mile markers 88 and 101 and near mile marker 130. Route 87 near mile marker 116. Interstate 10 between mile markers 205 and 211. Seek shelter inside a well-built structure and stay away from windows. These storms are capable of producing damaging winds. Repeating, a severe thunderstorm warning has been issued until 7:30 p.m. Mountain Standard Time for the following counties: southeast Pinal and western Pima,

National Weather Service in Tucson has issued a flash flood warning for north central Pima County in southeastern Arizona until 9:15 p.m. Mountain Standard Time. At 6:50 p.m. Mountain Standard Time, Doppler radar indicated thunderstorms producing heavy rain across the warned area. Between 1 and 2 inches of rain have fallen. Additional rainfall amounts up to 1 inch are possible in the warned area. Flash flooding is ongoing or expected to begin shortly. Hazard: flash flooding caused by thunderstorms. Source: radar indicated. Impact: flash flooding of small creeks and streams, urban areas, highways, streets, and underpasses, as well as other poor drainage and low-lying areas. Some locations that will experience flash flooding include Santa Rosa, Anigam, Palo Verde Stand, Acton, Kababi, Silnuccia, Santa Rosa Ranch, San Luis, Sells District, San Luis, Rincon, and Sikohimith. This includes the following flash flood-prone locations: Silnuccia Wash at Route 34. Turn around, don't drown when encountering flooded roads. Most flood deaths occur in vehicles. Be especially cautious at night when it is hard to recognize the dangers of flooding. In hilly terrain, there are hundreds of low water crossings which are potentially dangerous in heavy rain. Do not attempt to cross flooded roads. Find an alternate route. Repeating, a flash flood warning has been issued until 9:15 p.m. Mountain Standard Time for the following county: Western Pima, Arizona.

National Weather Service in Tucson has issued a flash flood warning for north central Pima County in southeastern Arizona until 9:45 p.m. Mountain Standard Time. At 7:22 p.m. Mountain Standard Time, Doppler radar indicated thunderstorms producing heavy rain across the warned area. Between 1 and 2 inches of rain have fallen. Additional rainfall amounts up to 1 inch are possible in the warned area. Flash flooding is ongoing or expected to begin shortly. Hazard: flash flooding caused by thunderstorms. Source: radar indicated. Impact: flash flooding of small creeks and streams, urban areas, highways, streets, and underpasses, as well as other poor drainage and low-lying areas. Some locations that will experience flash flooding include Hicuan, San Simon, Ventana, Viachin, and San Simon West. This includes Route 86 between mile markers 68 and 89. Turn around. Don't drown when encountering flooded roads. Most flood deaths occur in vehicles. Be especially cautious at night when it is harder to recognize the dangers of flooding. In hilly terrain, there are hundreds of low water crossings which are potentially dangerous in heavy rain. Do not attempt to cross flooded roads. Find an alternate route. Repeating, a flash flood warning has been issued until 9:45 p.m. Mountain Standard Time for the following county: Western Pima, Arizona.

National Weather Service in Tucson has issued a flash flood warning for northern Pima County in southeastern Arizona, southwestern Pinal County in southeastern Arizona until 10:45 p.m. Mountain Standard Time. At 7:38 p.m. Mountain Standard Time, Doppler radar indicated thunderstorms producing heavy rain across the warned area. Between 1 and 2 inches of rain have fallen. Additional rainfall amounts up to 1 inch are possible in the warned area. Flash flooding is ongoing or expected to begin shortly. Hazard: flash flooding caused by thunderstorms. Source: radar indicated. Impact: flash flooding of small creeks and streams, urban areas, highways, streets, and underpasses, as well as other poor drainage and low-lying areas. Some locations that will experience flash flooding include Cocklebur, Cohawk, and Jackrabbit. This includes the following flash flood-prone locations: Sunland Gin Road at Green Wash. Turn around, don't drown when encountering flooded roads. Most of flood deaths occur in vehicles. Be especially cautious at night when it is harder to recognize the dangers of flooding. Remain alert for flooding even in locations not receiving rain. Washes, streams, and rivers can become raging killer currents in a matter of minutes, even from distant rainfall. Repeating, a flash flood warning has been issued until 10:45 p.m. Mountain Standard Time for the following counties: southeast Pinal and western Pima,

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0: plugged in, turned on, and rare to go.
1: Oh, yeah. Oh, yeah.

From 1977 and the album Hard Again, that is the incomparable Muddy Waters with Manish Boy, a tune that's been covered by so many people, the Stones, even Led Zeppelin's covered it, and it's an amazing tune. Lovely that you've joined us here on The Jukebox. I'm your host, Julian Taylor. Brand new music coming up on the show from my sister from another mister, Kinney Starr. The song is called Destroyer, and it is a powerful song. I remember her playing it at Hillside Music Festival in Guelph just a few years ago, and now the record is done. Very honored to also be on the record. So, Nyawe, thank you, Kinney. Jim James is up on the show as well. Very honored to call him a friend as well, and we've paired up on a song called Don't Let Him. So if you haven't checked that out, you should. We also have Velvet Trip from 2019. They're from Sydney, Australia, and they're a psychedelic musical project spearheaded by Zeppelin Hamilton and Clayton Allen, born and imagined in the indigenous Gadigal countryside of Sydney, Australia. And it's a good one. It's called Hurricane. And now for another legend of the blues scene, one that I admire so much, who's taught me so much. I've never met him before, and I'll have to wait till the afterlife, but he's taught me so much from just listening to records of his and interviews and watching him live on videos on YouTube and stuff like that. From the album, It Serves You Right to Suffer, 1962. This is John Lee Hooker with Shake It Baby on the Jukebox.

0: The Jukebox is broadcast on stolen and unsurrendered land in the traditional territory of many First Nations across Turtle Island. We must realize the significance of recognizing and paying respect to the first people who resided in the territory that we are currently sitting on. This is Julian Taylor, and you're listening to Native Voice One, the Native American Radio Network.
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0: Julian Taylor here, and you are listening to The Jukebox. Isn't that a pretty cool house track? It mixes a little bit of a UK influence and a New York City influence, and that is Acel and Paul Richards taking the cover of Praise Cats. It's a classic house song and turning it into Shined On Me. Every week we feature a brand new artist on the show, and this week is Nikki Kennedy.
1: This is Nikki Kennedy, and I would like to request that you play I Don't Think About You on The Jukebox. This is my latest release ahead of my upcoming album, and it dives into the messy human paths of healing and finding your way back to yourself. And it's complemented by a beautiful lap steel guitar, so I hope you enjoy it.

That's an older track from alternative indie rock band Frightened Rabbit from the album The Midnight Organ Flight. The song you heard here on the jukebox is called Keep Yourself Warm. It really doesn't seem like people are having trouble doing that these days with the incredible heat waves that are happening around the globe. So stay cool out there, everybody. And before that, it was music from Black Pumas and Lucius. This is from 2001. The song's called Strangers. And guess what? It's a Ray Davies cover. Yep, you got it. The Kinks. Very cool stuff from them. And that was before their huge hit, Colors. But it paved the way, of course. Julian Taylor here. I am your host. We have an amazing singer and piano player, guitar player, artist from the East Coast. I've run into her so many times. She is from Fall River, Nova Scotia. And my gosh, if you ever get to see D.D. Austin perform, you will be blown away. Here is Somebody New on the Jukebox by D.D. Austin.

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Music from two-time Juno Award-winning artist Nemesis. She was also on the Polaris Shortlist Prize a couple years ago for her album Verbatim, and that was Delusion. She performed at the Junos. It was very fascinating and very cool to watch. My name is Julian Taylor, and you're listening to The Jukebox. Oh, one other tidbit about her. Nemesis was the first person artist on the cover of the new Canadian Spin magazine, so congratulations. Music on deck from Natty Root and a song called Present Da'am Bel Ja Four. They are from Brasilia, Brazil, who originally formed back in the 90s and are still performing today. Freddie McGregor is also on the show. Some more reggae from 1992, and it is a song called I Was Born a Winner. Hailing from Swan River, CJ the Grey, who is a member of the Cross Lake First Nations, and Played the Fool, another artist from Manitoba, are on the show with Main Man, a single that just dropped, and we love it here. And right here, right now, I'd like to play something from back in 2010. This artist really blew my mind. It's called Don't Mind If I Do. And guess who it is? It's the late Mac Miller. I hope you enjoy this track. Here it is on the Jukebox.

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1: Tune in to share a series of the Autumn New York and Autumn Hood in York designed to promote the use of Autumn language through community voices, stories, and everyday conversation with radio show hosts by Cedro Lopez from 3 to 4 p.m. Hugatunja in New York. 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

0: missing person, adult, Julian B. Manuel. Date last seen and contacted, June 3rd, 2026 at 11:21 hours. Last known location, Guachi Trading Post, State Highway 86, Federal Route 15. Description, 33 years old, height 5'9", weight 175 pounds. Alert, requires behavioral medication. The Tonawanda Police Department is asking for assistance in locating Julian B. Manuel. Mr. Manuel was last seen on June 3rd, 2026 at the Guachi Trading Post, suspected to be attempting to return to his home in Pacinamo Village. Mr. Manuel was last seen wearing a black hoodie and gray sweatpants and an unknown type of shoes. Family states he is to be on unspecified medications. If you have seen, had contact, or known of his whereabouts of this person, please contact the Tonawanda Nation Police Department at 520-383-3275. Thank you for your assistance.
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0: 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TalkNowArizona.com.
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0: Tune in to share a series of the Autumn New York and Autumn Hood in New York designed to promote the use of Autumn language through community voices, stories, and everyday conversation with radio show hosts by Cedro Lopez from 3 to 4 p.m. Hukajunja in New York. 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

0: The Natural Resources Department Livestock Inspector's Office had placed a hold on inspection of fresh branded livestock, including cattle, horses, and burros, effective October 31st, 2025, until further notice. The ban on fresh brand inspections was to reduce the potential spread of the New World Screwworm, NWS, and monitor cases. Drought conditions continue, and the outlook for the spring into summer is proving hotter than previously recorded. To support ranchers during the drought, the nation has received funds and implemented the Drought Emergency Relief Plan to include providing ranchers with the following: water hauls, fencing materials for charcoals to control access when water is low, water troughs and totes to provide water in remote locations, materials to support building pens to handle difficult animals such as furrow horses and burros, other requests to benefit ranchers during this difficult time. To access these resources, the Range Conservation and Management Program can be reached at 520-383-1301. Effective April 1st through July 31st, 2026, the Livestock Inspector's Office will inspect fresh branded livestock to include only mature bulls, 2 years and older, furrow horses, mules, and burros that are being transported to auction for sale. The New World Screwworm will continue to be monitored, as well as other foreign animal diseases, and the nation's response will be modified during this 120-day lift should the need arise. Thank you. Should you have any questions, Natural Resources Department, 520-383-1511.
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0: Tune in to share a series of the Autumn New York and Autumn Hood in New York designed to promote the use of Autumn language through community voices, stories, and everyday conversation with radio show hosts by Cedro Lopez from 3 to 4 p.m. Hukajunja on New York. 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

Join us for Chuck the Wunnick every Thursday from 6 p.m. to 8 p.m. Taking you back to certain years, certain centuries. You ever had a question on what was the price of gas? Who was the president at that time? And sharing music from that generation right here on the Autumn Hoodenut Network. Chuck the Wunnick. Remember when? 6 p.m.

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0: Missed on Automation Memorandum. Missed on Automation and Attendance Appearances. Per Section 3101A, the Missed on Automation Committee is established to carry out the duties set forth in these bylaws. B, the committee shall manage and promote public relations for Missed on Automation, provided that A, appearances and interview requests must be submitted in writing to the committee 30 days prior to the event in accordance with requirements established by the committee. B, requests for appearances submitted after the 30-day deadline will be reviewed and considered by the committee on a case-by-case basis with consideration of Missed on Automation's schedule and availability. For interviews and appearance requests, email misston.chairperson@tonation-nsn.gov. Interim committee members, Loretta Ortega, Naomi Monti, Delisa Ramon, Gloria Johnson, and Janice Felix.
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Join us for Trick the Winnick every Thursday from 6 p.m. to 8 p.m. Taking you back to certain years, certain centuries. You ever had a question on what was the price of gas? Who was the president at that time? And sharing music from that generation right here on the Autumn Hoedernoot Network. Trick the Winnick. Remember when? 6 p.m. to 8 p.m. every Thursday.

0: This is a public service announcement from the Tohono O'odham Nation Department of Natural Resources, Wildlife, and Vegetation Management Program. Living with mountain lions. Mountain lions have the largest distribution of any predator in the Western Hemisphere. Mountain lions can live in all biotic communities of Arizona, including the desert floor, up through the mountains like Babakiri. Mountain lions are also ambush predators and prefer to stalk their prey. For those living in cougar country, please be advised. Do not approach the animal. Do not turn your back towards the animal. Do not run and stand your ground. If encountered, yell, get loud, wave your arms to stay upright, and look the cougar in its eyes. If attacked, protect your head and neck. Travel in groups when possible and play a speaker when traveling alone, especially at dusk and dawn. Keep small kids and small pets inside. Ensure no water or food sources are easily accessible as they can draw mountain lions in. Mountain lions do not have a set mating season and can breed year-round. Mountain lions are generally solitary except for breeding pairs or females with kittens. Young lions will remain with their mother for up to 18 months and then disperse from their family unit. Litter mates can stay together for a few months after. Males and females are highly territorial and will often eliminate rivals from their territory. If you spot a mountain lion, please report to the WVMP ASAP. If communities are interested in a Living with Wildlife presentation, for more info, the WVMP, 520-383-1512.
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Join us for Chuck the Wunnick every Thursday from 6 p.m. to 8 p.m. Taking you back to certain years, certain centuries. You ever had a question on what was the price of gas? Who was the president at that time? And sharing music from that generation right here on the Autumn Hoedown Network. Chuck the Wunnick. Remember when? 6 p.m. to 8 p.m. every Thursday.

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Ita tienda abuanak sa Native American Advance Foundation, mabawach bihecha namkit idam, mambajunyum kachipkan, amhaichu gawa akihim, gawa achukshan, haora, runa, samhukam weros, kigik ore, serik, mhukam chut, ora, hudun, jame, mamhaichu hida, chamagagada, kamihamaka ora, sisirma, mhukam hutas, waikostam ora, hudukat. 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

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Amo shud naafnow.org. The store is a part of the Native American Advance Foundation, a nonprofit organization located on the Guvao community, Guvao Chukshin. 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

The Moody Nook Network, Skook City, Tana, Autumn Nation, Lunas. Yes, we are right here on a wet Monday morning. Please be safe out there on your travel if you're heading into work or just heading out for the day. Well, Senyanya, that Tabi Haichuk. Okay, Haichuk, Juk, Triple Pim Up, Upoyaguka. So just keep that in mind as we are going to head on through this morning, through this day, through this week, through this month. Yes, it's going to be a wet July, Tahuna Autumn Nation. It already has begun. Monsoon 2026. Hello. Oh, boy. And also sandbags. Don't forget, they are right over here at Solid Waste for your work, for your home. Yes, they are there for you. Maya hanye kamo hai ui. Maya kyo maake dhya mam tu. Hubio inye apa kamo hai mot. Kamo amam hudya mot. Jamao nya. I hanye ya. So stay tuned on Autumn Nation. Also in the news this morning, I do have the mobile. No, let me rephrase that. The vote mobile locations. The vote mobile locations. So they'll be making their stop here throughout the nation starting tomorrow. So I'll let you all know where that can be found so you can vote early. Vote early. Again, right here on a wet Monday morning. Be safe out there, Tahuna Autumn Nation. What about three in a row? It's going to take us down to the bottom of the hour. I got your 7-day forecast standing by.

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You're being careful out there, and also stay safe. Stay safe. It is a wet Monday morning right here for us on the Tohono O'odham Nation. And I did see Kuri Akuma, you know, also getting some rain out there. And we'll take a closer look at those raindrops right here at the bottom of the hour for your 7-day forecast. I do just want to mention that thank you for your comments on my post this morning. I do feel very blessed this morning to be here once again. Last night I was just kind of laying there in bed before going to bed and just thinking about the weekend, how everything unfolded for me and everything that took place over the weekend. And I did have to make a stop here. Our power outage shut us down over the weekend, so I did have to come in to start up the station again and the stream. But other than that, it just gave me a time to reflect on everything that's going on today in my world anyway, and just being thankful for everyone that I have out there supporting me and everything that I do, just across everything, our traditional group, radio, and just being out there in the public, taking care of things that people are asking for. That I'm able to do that. Right? Everyone needs that support. Everyone needs that blessing. Everyone needs that someone to stand strong for them. Haichu ambochei ka matagyo. Haichu pimoa apo apochei ka matagyo. Amoi gugo kyo hawam. Amoi hago komon. Keep them strong. Keep them going. Kyoshe hyuk. Matataya taiwa kchipi bochei matpia onako. Because you can. You can do it. So, again, just kind of thinking of all of those things last night and this morning, driving into work, dropping off Elora at work, and then coming over and just ready to get this show started right here for you this morning. So we are right here at the bottom of the hour again, and our temperature, let's get to it. National Weather Service forecast already putting out some alerts out there for us this morning again. We are looking at 50% chance of precipitation this afternoon. And we are at a high of 94. Current temperature right outside is 78. And our low, 75. And our precipitation for the Juk is at 30% for tonight. And then tomorrow, 40% once again. And on Tuesday night, 30%. And our temperature for tomorrow, 99. And that heat only flares up our moisture right now because we've already got enough of it for the monsoon season. Again, as I mentioned about a month or two ago, that we are already, or they are already, predicting a wet monsoon season this year. And we've seen it so far. We've seen it so far. Lots of rain has already fallen. And for your Wednesday night, 50% chance of showers. And on Thursday, let's go ahead and do Thursday, Huiwis, 70% chance of precipitation right there for us. And we are looking at a high of 95. Again, for your Thursday afternoon. All right, we'll go ahead and pause for the cause there, and we'll bring it back sometime this morning. I am here with you all morning long. So if you are out there listening to Fred this morning, thank you for joining me. Here we go. We got some classic country going back to 1974. Waylon Jennings. Autumn Hoodie Nyog. Stay tuned.

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1: Hi, my name is Orion, and you're listening to the Awesome Hornet Network.

Holding Yoke Network, China Girl, Sneezy Boys, three in a row right here for us on Autumn Nation. Dennis Yazzie and the Night Breeze Band also there. And starting out with some State Line, I Loved Them Everyone. Garrick Don Autumn Nation, Edom, and Yamshak, oh, Hunt Matihui, Uapa, Kutuhui, Humatomic, Oshmasmapak, Edom, Tonimidam, Chairman, Chick Vice Chairwoman. 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
6: 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We respect that there are numerous different dialects on the Tonopah Nation. These expressions coincide with the speaker, therefore representing their dialect.
7: Guachi District St. Francis Meeting Schedule. 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Start time, 10 a.m. at the St. Elizabeth Feast House. Meetings are potluck. St. Elizabeth Feast House is located in the Santa Rosa Community, Guachi District.
0: TOTOL Summer Camp. 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Ampisin the Ma. Aborchichu the good key. My shores in the pot, sister, but homot order, a mokum cock order, tam jutu. 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
1: 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Native, The Line, Jody, Ashita Kanye, Kjami Shoshonik, Desert Spirit, Ashur, For P-Town, For P-Town, Wami Hai Chuk, Bissinamo, Namanaha Hubi, Amatadigit, Uvaira, Umi Saugach. I'm looking at some social media posts and I see breakfast at the table. Yeah, oh, it must. Speaking of, shall we play the game that's sweeping the nation? No, I'll wait. I'm not eating yet. It's right here, but I haven't bit into it yet. We'll play it at the end of the hour. Then I'll give you my answer in the 9 o'clock hour. Remember, we changed it. We changed it up. It's going to be a multiple choice. Fred's game that's sweeping the nation. We'll see if you can guess it right this time. Friday. Nobody guessed it right. They thought I was eating a burrito. Might be a burrito today. I don't know. Well, again, Tahna Atom Nation, just encouraging you to get out and vote. Shall we take the other announcement? Our vote, our voice, since 1948. Honoring those who fought for our rights. Vote in federal, state, and local elections. And the last day to request your mail ballot was on Friday. So if you didn't do that, too late now. If you do have one, last day to mail back the ballot is on July 14th. That is tomorrow. Tomorrow, so don't forget to drop it in the mailbox today. There was a drop box that was mentioned also in the chairman's immediate release, and that is at the Banyo Inuit. Banyo Inuit. July. Drop off mail ballots or cast a ballot in person. Oh no, that's the vote mobile. Oh, right here. In addition to the vote mobile locations, the sales post office has a ballot drop box. The drop box is located to the left of the post office entrance by the second column. I'm thinking it's outside. Ballot drop box is there 24 hours a day until July 21st. That's next week, Tuesday. By 7 p.m. Must watch it. Mail-in ballot. And also at the vote mobile. There'll be also somewhere there that you can turn your mail-in ballot in for the vote mobile. Vote Mobile, Tohono Plaza, sells July 17th and 18th, 10 a.m. to 3 p.m. So just FYI. And if you know any of these candidates, I guess you can call them that, right? Candidates running for office. The two that are up here at the junction, the two big ones that were up here at the junction of 15 and 86, Wiichkwa, they're just out in the bushes there. So if you know of those individuals that have those signs up, Ame, to let them know that they're down due to the strong winds, the rain that came through yesterday evening and overnight. Let them know. Sometime today, I don't know them. I don't have numbers to them. Otherwise, I'd be the one calling them and tell them, hey, yeah, I'm at Kuwait. So, again, there has been some strong winds coming through the nation already. Possibly even microbursts. Be ready. This come at a minute's notice, if not even that, with this monsoon season. And it pushes that forced wind out. As soon as it hits that ground, the rain, it forces that wind out. And that's how we get the jiggles. That the jiggles that comes before the storm, because somewhere out there, the rain has fallen to the ground and has pushed that wind from that area outward. So that's where you get the jiggles, because our land is so dry that you get the jiggles, the haboob. They also call it that in the cities. And sometimes that is a microburst. Your trees that are around your homes, your wapto, or even your children's toys. You know, I was really praying on I think it was on Saturday. And sometimes I'm thankful for the mesquite that's around my tree at my house, because I always think that mesquite gets most of that wind before it actually reaches my home. So when that wind comes, you know, the trees. So again, it's unfortunate this morning that some of us are dealing with these damages from the monsoons already. But again, be ready in your own homes. And even the water, Nation, let's do George Strait right here for you. Matt Stell is also there. I'm going to toss one more in there just because we're praying this morning for each and every one of you. The rains are coming again this afternoon, this evening. Stay tuned. Automotive Network.

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Off the Moody Elk Network, Ben E. King, right here for our Golden Oldie, Stand By Me, and the Beatles also there, Let It Be, and way back again, our long country set for you, we had Thomas Rhett, Be A Light, Matt Still, Prayed For You, and George Strait. I saw God today. Near George. Right? Where's my straight fans? Are you out there? Hope you enjoyed that one there. That was random. That's not one of my usual picks there, but I thought I'd toss it in for this Monday morning. Just kind of starting out slow here again on our work week. That you're taking care of today. And also, don't let these clouds fool you out there. So stay hydrated out there. If you're out there working, and you take care of yourself. And again, be prepared. With the rain. This morning, Tahnaatum Nation, the Pisinmo'o Chukchen and Kihim welcomed the TOTOL summer camp to their location right out there at the Pisinmo'o Recreation Center. So, big shout out to the center there for hosting the annual summer camp. So if you're not there yet and you're debating if you should go, I'll tell you what, they're going to have nothing but a good time out there. 5 to 17-year-olds. So if you're 5 to 17-year-old, you are more than welcome to join them. Jump on the truck of love and take a ride. All week long out there. This morning at 9 a.m. And they'll be there till 2 p.m. And there is a registration form. If you haven't filled one out already. District office. Or there at the rec center. Make sure you fill out that registration form. Arts and crafts, play and learn. Has been there's been a couple of years that we've joined them. The Holden York Network have asked us to come out and play some music for them. But we didn't get an invitation this year, but I'm pretty sure they'll have plenty of things going on out there and plenty of music going out on out there for them. All the way till Thursday. Huiwis. My Gugudik Sylvia Cruz. On my Aha Babuk email, sylvia.cruz.tionation-nsn.gov. On my Gugud, 520-993-1050. That's her number. We are about 20 minutes away before we get back to the top of the hour for my third hour. So stay tuned right here on your lunas.

called Morning Yoke Network. Some REO Speedwagon, Keep On Loving You. Right here for my classic rock, Don Autumn Nation. I got a couple more before we get to our Wired. So let's get, well, actually, should I just do my Wired? What do you think? Wired time? I just looked at my clock here on the wall. And I noticed I am 10 minutes away before top of the hour. Let's do our native tracks. I had my native tracks lined up already. Let's go ahead and do them. And then we'll get back to our Waira right here at the top of the hour. And I might just do three in a row for my natives so we can get back up there. We'll see. The guy, Don Autumn Nation, how's my music? Is it okay? Is it too slow for a Monday? Or is it just right? Show me Urit. I don't know. I'm enjoying it. I'm enjoying the music. I'm sitting here. Got my lighter going on these slow songs right here. Well, let's pick it up just a bit. Got some Apache Spirit right here for you. Pima Express also on the way. Stay tuned on the Morning Yoke Network. I'll talk to you back on the other side of the 9 o'clock hour.

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Oh, Morning Elk Network, Alan Jackson, love's got a hold on you. Off of today, right? Your hands are sweaty and your knees are weak. I'll tell you what. love's probably got a hold on you. Josh Turner, also there. So we just skipped that first break there. Thought I'd jump in after my country. Why don't we just dance? Okay, yeah. Again, Josh Turner right there for us. And we started out with Achim, Skook to Waida. And we also had TR86 or Tohono Res 86, Arjuk Jodi. Arjuk Kim, that was yours right there. Arjuk Jodi. Game that is sweeping the nation. Let's go ahead and take care of that right there. What is Fred eating this morning? Again, your multiple choice. I leave your answer in the comments there. Your multiple choice. What is Fred eating this morning? Is it a burrito this time? That's a burrito. Or is it C, his leftover empanada from Friday? Or is it C, a fruit? And what kind of fruit? If you're going to choose C, what kind of fruit? Bonus answer right there. What kind of fruit? Tohono O'odham Nation, let's do some mariachi. Vamos a ver. Let's see a show of hands. Who wants to hear some mariachi for my Latin set? Yes? Maybe? Mariachi Cell de Mexico. Vámonos, bailando. Por favor. Buenos días, Tohono O'odham Nation.

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I did line up Led Zeppelin, but I took it out. Instead, we went with the Rolling Stones, also right there in the 60s. Get Off My Cloud, Donut Nation. So we are holding steady right here with that 50% chance of precipitation this afternoon. And our current temperature right outside is 83. And our low for tonight, 75. And we bring it back to 99 tomorrow. 40% chance of precipitation there. And on your Thursday, Donut Nation, 70% of precipitation. So maybe more of that juke and more of that power outage, right? Not that we want it, but we know it comes with it. During these heavy monsoon storms, we do get our power outages out there. We get a down power line, or if it's out to the north, we get some of our transformers out there that might get affected with the heavy rains. We also get our power lost from there. Of course, that's where our power is coming from the north. So normally, if we get heavy rain down in that area, they may definitely be a power outage. So keep those cell phones charged, Donut Nation, as we head on into this monsoon 2026 season. So be safe out there. Got a little bit of reggae for us right here. And we'll see where we go from there. Then we'll get back to the top of the hour. Native America Calling is right here with us this morning on your Monday. And I'll be back with you for the 11 o'clock hour. And underway right here, oh, about 30 minutes ago, TOTOL Summer Camp. Last week, they had their leaders training. So today, it's going into full effect right there with the trainees. So y'all have a good time out there and be safe. Take care. And watch after each other's. Here we go. The Jolly Boys. Why not? Let's do this one. Andrew Tosh is also on the way. Autumn Hood and York Network.

All the Moon and Yolk Network. What about some Eagle Heart right here for us? Bend It Until It Breaks. That's their tune right there. And we also had Chester Knight, Love Me Strong. Gaig, the Ahak, Ustamam Ora, Waikak, Native American Calling. About 3 minutes away, so we have some Nativeville right here for us. Southern Mumsiko, also there with the H2 Jaldi. So stay tuned. I'll be back with you 11 o'clock hour, and we'll have your answer to the game that's sweeping the nation. So stay tuned. I'll be holding you up next.

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1: Welcome to Native America Calling. I'm Sean Spruce. A recent court decision in Minnesota means a local power co-op cannot keep solar-generated electricity from a massive array operated by the Upper Sioux community out of the power grid. It is a significant victory for the tribe's vision for energy sovereignty. We'll take a look at that and other positive developments in solar energy development at a time when federal forces are shifting to more conventional fuels, like oil and gas. That's coming up after the news.

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Autumn Holding Elk Network, Skooks Eric Don Autumn Nation. Here we go with our 11 o'clock hour. We just wrapped up there with Native American Calling, so we'll bring them back on tomorrow, regular time, right here for the 10 o'clock a.m. hour. And there you go, Don Autumn Nation, 86 degrees, so warming up there just a bit. Keep an eye on those thunder clouds out there. Percent chance of precipitation out there this afternoon. The Express Early Morning Two Step. Ashuda Kanye and Joe McGill and the Blood Brothers also there. With Falling Star Waida. And we are going to jump right into a birthday dedication. Matahuki Abayoch, Mati Wapa Ida, Humachamo, Choice Mohaskaich, Machamoa, the Muik, Wunak, Roland, Bapi Haichuk. This is coming from your sister Audrey, and I am going to read what she sent over for you. Umtamoka. And then we'll play the song she requested for you. Please send a shout out to my little brother, Roland, as he turns another year today. Please let him know that I appreciate and thank him for being there for me in a time of need at times. He's my little brother and my only brother. And I will cherish him today, tomorrow, and forever. Let him know we did it. We overcame life as it was not easy for us growing up, especially losing both our parents at an early age. Tell him I love him very much. Love your big sister. Maka, Roland, from your Wunak, wishing you a happy birthday today. Sukigmasik Tarsnawich. Here we go. Autumn Hurinyok Network. Stay tuned.

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All right, toss that one in for Roland, also right here celebrating his birthday. Happy birthday, Roland. Hope you have a good one today and enjoy. We'll do the rain dance. Get some more rain over here. Speaking of, bottom of the hour, one more look at our forecast. 50% once again. Thunderstorms, showers, most likely 94 is our high. Tonight, 30% before 8 p.m., low around 75. And 40% mañana after 11 a.m., and we are looking at a high of 99 for Tuesday afternoon, Martes Tamjuk. And for our Tuesday night, 30% once again. And 77 is our overnight low. Miércoles, 100 degrees. And looking at 60 for our precipitation. Wednesday night, 50% once again. And cloudy, low around 76. Huiwis, 70%. I think that's our greater percent right there. Well, actually, Thursday and Friday is 70% chance of precipitation there. Thursday's high, we are at 95 and low 73. Friday, our high is 91. And on in for the rest of our week, our weekend, 40% right there on Friday night, 30 on Saturday, Saturday night, 30. And Sunday, 30. And we are in the mid-90s for our weekend. So, again, cooling things off right here with our monsoon 2026. Be safe out there. Charge those phones. Turn around. Don't drown. And be prepared at your homes. Sandbags are also there for you at Solid Waste. If you're in need, by all means, head on over, como hay, uy, 10 per person or per family or per truck. Don't forget to sign in before you go into the yard. Sign in at the front desk there. Let them know why you're there, who you are, and they'll direct you to the yard where you can pick up your sand, your aut, aut. Aut. Why does that sound familiar? Aut. Maybe autumn? Aut? Autumn? Maybe. Maybe that's why. Let's do some classic rock right here. Bottom of the hour, 1129, Autumn Hootenanny Network.

0: The Holding Rock Network must abide by rules and regulations set by the Federal Communications Commission, the FCC. In order to remain in compliance with the FCC, the Holding Rock Network has provided a toll-free number to the public so they may contact us. The number is 833-439-3540.
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Putting You Up Network. Golden Earring. Right there for us. Stone Autumn Nation. Twilight Zone. Oh, yes. Cruising the 80s with Fred. Right here on Fred's Morning Show. 1982 was the year. And we also had Cyndi Lauper. Where's all my girls? You just want to have fun, right? Of course you do. GNR also there. And Van Halen. If you like Don Autumn Nation, it's going to be it for me right here this morning. I'm going to go ahead and punch out early. And we'll do it again tomorrow. Martes. Don't forget Caesar Ajo Library. The Shashoyaga. Boatmobile. See you, for all you Westerners out there. And also TOTOL Summer Camp Day 2 right over here at the Pisinmo'o Rec Center. Señorita Donna Autumn Nation, charge those phones. Here we go. We got some Nirvana. The Goo Goo Dolls also on the way in our wider set. Stay tuned on the Putting You Up Network. Enjoy your lunch, Donna Autumn Nation. We got B on the way for your afternoon, and also

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1: 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Apo I hanyay a papak ka oa hanu upaki, masut naafnow.org. 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
4: The Thonautum Legislative Council will hold its July through December 2026 general sessions at the Hickowan Recreation Center in Hickowan District. Thank you.
5: TOTOL Summer Camp. Sylvia Cruz, my aho, about Sylvia.Cruz, up till nation-nsn.gov, or my gugget, hutas kok sikork, homot kwaik, homako sikork, hutas sikork. 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
0: 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One-Stop Division is a program of the Tonawanda Automation Department of Education. Persons attending or participating in the event assume all risk, including but not limited to illness, injury, death, or property loss, and agree not to hold the Tonawanda Automation, the One-Stop Division, its agents, event sponsors, and volunteers liable.
1: Kedui amjit kami humut ki kokigik. 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

0: 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My today kak, yes, Jake, I'm the my Hagugat Abe, Department of Health and Human Services, Family Assistance Division, Hanonumbro, Hutas Kok Sikork, Waik, Kikik Waik Chutb, Kok, Hutas Sikork, Ok Hutas Kok Sikork. Chutp, Kok, Wuk, Kik, Waik, Humako, Waik.
1: Gachi District St. Francis meeting schedule. 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
0: Skuktash. 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
2: The Hurunyok network must abide by rules and regulations set by the Federal Communications Commission, the FCC. In order to remain in compliance with the FCC, the Hurunyok network has provided a toll-free number to the public so they may contact us. The number is 833-439-3540.
0: 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My today kak, yes, Jake, under my gurg at the Hutus Coxy Kork, Waik, Kiki Koik, Geek, Wook, Jot, Hutus, Amai Kachipkan. 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
3: Missing person, adult, Julian B. Manuel. Date last seen and contacted, June 3rd, 2026 at 11:21 hours. Last known location, Guachi Trading Post, State Highway 86, Federal Route 15. Description, 33 years old, height 5'9", weight 175 pounds. Alert, requires behavioral medication. The Tonawatam Police Department is asking for assistance in locating Julian B. Manuel. Mr. Manuel was last seen on June 3rd, 2026 at the Guachi Trading Post, suspected to be attempting to return to his home in Pacinamo Village. Mr. Manuel was last seen wearing a black hoodie and gray sweatpants and an unknown type of shoes. Family states he is to be on unspecified medications. If you have seen, had contact, or known of his whereabouts of this person, please contact the Tonawatam Nation Police Department at 520-383-3275. Thank you for your assistance. Tune in to share a series of the Autumn New York and Autumn Hood in New York designed to promote the use of Autumn language through community voices, stories, and everyday conversation with radio show hosts by Cedro Lopez from 3 to 4 p.m. Hukajunja New York. Scheduled dates, June 17th, the original, 24th, the encore, July 1st, the original, July 15th, the encore, July 22nd, the original, August 1st being the encore. Did you know that having a hygiene routine and a preventive medical plan for your pet will help them live a healthier life? In other words, take care of them. Ticks and fleas can carry several diseases, so here are 7 tips to prevent and identify fleas and ticks on your pets. Number 1. Offer your pet protection against fleas and ticks all year round, always with the help of a veterinarian who will also indicate when to deworm internally. Number 2. Consult with your veterinarian for the best hygiene routine, baths, and appropriate products. Number 3. Brush your pet's fur at least every 3 days. This will help keep it clean, remove dead hair, and identify external parasites. Number 4. Always take your pet for walks with a collar, harness, identification tag, and leash to avoid contact with wild animals. Number 5. Wash and disinfect frequently, such as their toys, food trays, and sleeping accessories like beds or blankets. Number 6. Keep all areas of your home clean, prioritizing those where your dog or cat is regularly found. And last but not least, number 7, take your pet for general checkups with the veterinarian at least twice a year, even if they are not sick. Better to be on the safe side. And if you have any more questions, please call Community Health Services at 520-383-6200.
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3: 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Call 911 if you have chest pain that is not going away, severe shortness of breath, or confusion. These may be signs your body is already too hot. Lastly, have medication for hot weather. 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
1: Traffic advisory, road maintenance, on Route 1, July 6th to August 4th, from 6 a.m. to 4 p.m. or from 5 a.m. to 3 p.m. on hotter days. Road will be down to one lane for grading and soil lane treatment. Flaggers will be present. Starting at Adichuk Community, milepost 2, Goinagawa'a Community. 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
3: This is a public service announcement from the Tohono O'odham Nation Department of Natural Resources, Wildlife, and Vegetation Management Program. Living with Mountain Lions. Mountain lions have the largest distribution of any predator in the Western Hemisphere. Mountain lions can live in all biotic communities of Arizona, including the desert floor, up through the mountains like Babakiri. Mountain lions are also ambush predators and prefer to stalk their prey. For those living in cougar country, please be advised. Do not approach the animal. Do not turn your back towards the animal. Do not run and stand your ground. If encountered, yell, get loud, wave your arms to stay upright, and look the cougar in its eyes. If attacked, protect your head and neck. Travel in groups when possible and play a speaker when traveling alone, especially at dusk and dawn. Keep small kids and small pets inside. Ensure no water or food sources are easily accessible as they can draw mountain lions in. Mountain lions do not have a set mating season and can breed year-round. Mountain lions are generally solitary except for breeding pairs or females with kittens. Young lions will remain with their mother for up to 18 months and then disperse from their family unit. Litter mates can stay together for a few months after. Males and females are highly territorial and will often eliminate rivals from their territory. If you spot a mountain lion, please report to the WVMP ASAP. If communities are interested in a Living with Wildlife presentation, for more info, the WVMP 520-383-1512.
0: Skuktash, ita pamjin himak tahanatam juut, executive chipkan ki, amashak, monhakak, chumtachuk iwamta, apapita musa manda moha ah. 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Jesus of INAAF.org. Did you know there are little free libraries right here on the Tohono'odham Nation? 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For more information, s.jesus@inaaf.org. Skuktash, ida papiam jim, tohnaatam jewit, kokotamaki, mashim agit, matakopio, kokotamaki, and Casa Grande. 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
1: The Tana Autumn Legislative Council will hold its July through December 2026 general sessions at the Hikuan Recreation Center in Hikuan District. Thank you.
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3: 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Chuktawunuk, remember when? 6 p.m. to 8 p.m. every Thursday.

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Alrighty. You are tuned into the Out and Home Internet Network. We're here on KOHN and KOHH. Hello and good day. It is Monday once again. Today is the 13th, July 13th, 2026. We're in the 2 o'clock hours, about 10 after. Right now, some wider track expect there to get our hours started off. Some D-Express with a Charlie, also some Santa Rosa Band with a wider. So keep on jamming out here with some No Doubt Sunday morning for your Monday afternoon. It's the Out and Home Internet Network.

0: Oh yeah,
1: there goes some Maroon 5 right here on the Hobo Dundalk Network. Also some Jurassic 5. We heard Cake with I Will Survive. No Doubt also back there was Sunday Morning right here for this Monday. It's about 2:25 right now. About 94 degrees outside our door here. Keep it going right here with some Damien, My Sweet Lord, Stick Figure also coming up. Right here on the Hobo Dundalk Network.

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Some stick figure right there with their cover of Kokuri Rock. Also back there we heard some Damien with his cover of George Harrison's My Sweet Lord. I'll be here for you on Monday afternoon. It's about 2:34. Right now, as I mentioned, we're at about 94 degrees out there this afternoon, somewhere out there, about a 60% chance of some rain. Also for tonight, a 20% chance, and tomorrow, about a 30% chance of some rain. And we did get the PSA coming from the Department of Public Safety Office of Emergency Management weather advisory today throughout the week here. It says here the National Weather Service reports a persistent monsoon pattern will bring daily afternoon and evening thunderstorms chances through the week for the southeast Arizona. There is a secondary threat for outflow winds up to 45 miles per hour for the northern Tonawanda Nation. These winds could produce blowing dust through the risk. Full dust storm is lower than in recent days. So yesterday got caught up in the dust storm trying to eat, have a birthday dinner, barely started. Then the big old wall of dust came, so we all had to run inside, wait it out for a bit. So yeah, be careful, especially if you're out there driving out on the roads during the dust storm. Be careful. And of course, with the rain, running water in the washes, be careful out there. The debris, all that stuff, dirt, rocks, wood, maybe a tire. So be careful out there on the roadways. All right, so let's see. We're going to keep it going here with some Texas cheese. It's the Out and Holding Young Network.

Oh, yeah. So, yeah, the Mahoney Ranch Network, KOHN, KOHH, some Kenny Chesney right there. Also, some tunes right there by Billy Currington. People Are Crazy. Heard a couple cumbias also right here for your Monday afternoon. Here it's about 2:50. Today we are celebrating National Beans and Franks. Beans and Franks Day. Franks and Beans. I just remember something about Mary movie. Also, it's National Delaware Day. Hi, I'm in Delaware. Never been to Delaware. Maybe someday, but celebrating Delaware today. And then also some birthdays for today. You got actor Harrison Ford. Harrison Ford turned 84. 84 today. So what is your favorite Harry Ford movie? Star Wars? Any of the Star Wars? Well, the first three Star Wars. And he was in another one. I forget which one that they recently made. Or Indiana Jones, The Fugitive, Clear and Present Danger. What else is there? 6 days, seven nights. Yeah, so Harrison Ford celebrating a birthday today. Also, Patrick Stewart. Patrick Stewart is also celebrating a birthday today. 86. Ken Jeong. Ken Jeong is 57 today. And also Cheech. Cheech Marin celebrating 80. Today Cheech is 80, so you can watch Born in East LA. Or what else is there? Up in Smoke. So yeah, happy birthday Cheech Marin. Also, actor Michael Mondo. He's the guy, he was Nacho. Nacho in Breaking Bad, and then also Better Call Saul. That guy celebrating 45 today. So happy birthday to them and to you if you are celebrating this Monday. Right now, we're going to finish out this hour here with some wider tracks. We've got some Vavages Family Band right here. With Cumbia here on the Holding Young Network.

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0: You are tuned in to KOHN, KOHH. We are back here for the 3 o'clock hour, 3 p.m. hour for this Monday. Happy Monday, July 13th is the date, and some wider tracks right there. Toronto Raiders back there with Como Bobby Polka. Shout out to Como Bobby, and also some Blood Brothers right there with the Dusty Moccasin Johnny. Are your moccasins just all dusty? From the dust and wind this past weekend. Once again, it is supposed to continue with the rain throughout the week and dust. Winds up to 45 miles per hour, so be careful out there with the monsoons, monsoon season 2026. Right now, we're going to keep it going here. We did get a request for some Is Israel, Somewhere Over the Rainbow. So here you go. It's the Out and Holding Young Network.
1: Okay, this one's for Gabby.

You are tuned in to the Outpouring News Network, KOHN 91.9 FM Sales, KOHH 90.7 FM. San Lucie, some Motley Crue right there. Looks That Kill. We also had some requests for Dio with Rainbow in the Dark. Arise Roots also back there. Some Is with Somewhere Over the Rainbow. For your Mondays, 3:30. Right now, 3:31. And out on the West End, they're continuing on with the road maintenance. Road maintenance on Route 1. Started up last week, July 6th, till August 4th. August 4th in the mornings from 6 a.m. to 4 p.m. or hotter days, 5 a.m. to 3 p.m. So roads will be down to one lane for grading and soil treatment. Flaggers will be present. Drive slowly. Starting point in Adichuk community, milepost 2, going up north towards Gua'a community. So any questions or concerns, the planning department phone number is 520-33-5546. So that's going on for the month here till scheduled till the 4th. August 4th. All right, so right now we're going to, our last hour we mentioned today is actor Richard Anthony Marin's birthday. We all know him as Cheech. Cheech Marin, born July 13th, 1946. So today is his 80th birthday. So happy birthday, Mr. Cheech. Gonna jam out to some War right now with Low Rider. Low Rider right here on the Outpouring.

The National Weather Service in Tucson has issued a flash flood warning for East Central Pima County in southeastern Arizona until 6:45 p.m. Mountain Standard Time. At 3:42 p.m. Mountain Standard Time, Doppler radar indicated thunderstorms producing heavy rain across the warned area. Around 1 inch of rain has fallen along Hudson Road north of Rita Ranch. Flash flooding is ongoing or expected to begin shortly. Hazard: flash flooding caused by thunderstorms. Source: radar indicated. Impact: flash flooding of small creeks and streams, urban areas, highways, streets, and underpasses, as well as other poor drainage and low-lying areas. Some locations that will experience flash flooding include Tucson, Davis-Monthan Air Force Base, Vail, Corona de Tucson, Saguaro National Park East, and Rita Ranch. This includes the following highways: Interstate 10 between mile markers 268 and 289. Route 83 between mile markers 53 and 58. This includes the following flash flood-prone locations: Harrison Road at Pantana Wash, Old Spanish Trail at Rincon Creek, Fountain Road from Interstate 10 and Saharita Road, Escalante Road at Atterbury Wash, Andrada Road east of Wentworth Road, Camino Loma Alta at Rincon Creek, Freeman Road between Broadway and Old Spanish Trail, Old Spanish Trail at Jeremy Wash and Cayrinconada Road from Andrada Road to Saharita Road. Turn around. Don't drown when encountering flooded roads. Most flood deaths occur in vehicles. Repeating, a flash flood warning has been issued until 6:45 p.m. Mountain Standard Time for the following counties: Northeast Pima and Southeast Pima,

It's the Alton Holding Network, KOHN, KOHH, some Rita right there, Vincent Craig, Apache Spirit, also back there. We heard some Tim McGraw, David Lee Murphy with Hardy Kraut, Malo, also back there, some War with Lowrider, once again for Cheech. Birthday today, remember the beginning of Up and Smoke, Cheech and Chong's Up and Smoke. Just getting into his ride and jamming that tune there. And so we're going to finish out this hour here with some wider tracks and then kick into our Drive Home Wider Mix show for the next 2 hours. So keep right here on the Alton Holding Network.

The National Weather Service in Tucson has issued a flash flood warning for northeastern Pima County in southeastern Arizona until 6:45 p.m. Mountain Standard Time. At 3:51 p.m. Mountain Standard Time, Doppler radar indicated thunderstorms producing heavy rain across the warned area. Between 0.5 and 1.5 inches of rain have fallen, with the heaviest rain in Oro Valley. Flash flooding is ongoing or expected to begin shortly. Hazard: flash flooding caused by thunderstorms. Source: radar indicated. Impact: flash flooding of small creeks and streams, urban areas, highways, streets, and underpasses, as well as other poor drainage and low-lying areas. Some locations that will experience flash flooding include Tucson, Catalina, Oro Valley, Marana, Davis-Monthan Air Force Base, Casas Adobes, Drexel Heights, Flowing Wells, Tape Verde, South Tucson, Pascua Pueblo Yaqui Reservation, Tortolita, San Javier Community, Mount Lemmon Summer Haven, Catalina Foothills, Catalina State Park, Sabino Canyon Recreation Area, Tucson International Airport, Tucson Mountain Park, and Saguaro National Park West. This includes the following highways: Interstate 19 between mile markers 53 and 63. Route 86 between mile markers 164 and 171. Route 77 between mile markers 70 and 86. Interstate 10 between mile markers 238 and 268. Turn around, don't drown when encountering flooded roads. Most flood deaths occur in vehicles. Repeating, a flash flood warning has been issued until 6:45 p.m. Mountain Standard Time for the following counties.

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6: Tune in every day at 8 a.m., 12 p.m., and 4 p.m. for your Autumn Phrase of the Day. We respect that there are numerous different dialects on the Tono Autumn Nation. These expressions

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Waik, J. Warren Funeral Services, Kaskrandi Arishon, Hanombro, Hutas Kok Sikork, Kikik Waik Chutb, Kikik Sikork, Kik Humako. My today kak, yes, Jake, I'm the Mayhagugat Abek, Department of Health and Human Services, Family Assistance Division, Hanonumbro, Hutas Kok Sikork, Waik, Kikik Waik Chutb, Kok, Hutas Sikork, Ok Hutas Kok Sikork. Chutb, Kok, Wuk, Kik, Waik, Humako, Waik.

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We're here on KOHN 91.9 FM Sales, KOHH 90.7 FM. San Lucie, your drive home show right here for this Monday. Happy Monday. Today is the 13th day of July 2026. Timing out is 4:30 in the PM. And we just heard some Warrior right there with the Cumbia Cisco Band. Also, back there, some Friends, that Cocotito Mazurka Group, Papago Desert Spirit, and also some Goachi Fiddlers to start off our show for the day here. Hope you all are having a good day. It's about 93 degrees right here. This afternoon into tonight, 60 to 20% chance of some rain out there. Any of you get rain yesterday? Or just the dust and some sprinkles? Tomorrow, Tuesday, high of 99 with about a 30% chance of rain. And all through the week, Wednesday, 50% chance. Thursday, 70% chance. Friday, 60. So be careful out there. Did get the announcement or PSA from the Department of Public Safety Office of Emergency Management Weather Advisory. National Weather Service reports a persistent monsoon pattern will bring daily afternoon and evening thunderstorms throughout the week here. Daily afternoon, evening storms, main threats are gusty winds, blowing dust, flash flooding, and small hail. So be careful out there. Cruising around on the roads. And of course the washes. Watch out for the washes at night. If you're not familiar with the roads, you might go splash in the wash. So be careful. For now, we're going to keep on dancing to some Native Thunder Group Familia. Coming up right here on the Out and Holding Network.

It's out in the Holding Deck Network, KOHN, KOHH, some Two Rivers right there with the Wider for your drive home show. We also heard some South Image Wider Band, Native Creed, also back there, Group from Maya. And then we started off that last set of tunes with some Native Thunder. All right, here for your Wider show. It's about 10 till 5, so I got one more hour to hang out with y'all here for this Monday. And then at 6, you got some reggae tunes, 6 to 8, and then also 8 to 10 tonight. You got some country jams there for your Monday evening. Monday evening as you listen to the rain, maybe. Hopefully no power outage. When did the power go out? Saturday? Yeah, Saturday. We were trying to watch the fights on TV. No dice. Just went out. I was trying to watch on my phone. Signal wasn't too good, so we missed the main event. But I heard and saw later Mr. Connor couldn't hang or something. Didn't go too well. Didn't go for long. And he lost it. His fight there. And so, right now, we're going to finish out this hour here with some Autumn Tradition. We got that Sunset Cumbia. Pickup King still to come up, so keep it right here. And I'll catch you next hour. It's the Autumn Holding Network.

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